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In that fateful night, I thought to myself, I'll do everything I can, save up every dime, and one day I'll return, come back home.

Why, this car is automatic. It's systematic. It's hydromatic. Why, it's a greased lightning.